but sticking in the cameraman. And we could have some. And he's up there. What's that? 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
0: the
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0: The water.

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I climb a house. On Darin. I never joined the modern.

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It's like 10,000 spoons when all you need is a knife. It's meeting the man of my dreams and then meeting his beautiful wife. And isn't it ironic?